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1: Sometimes I turn off the world, it still keeps me awake. It's still spinning around, it feels like a spell that I can't break.

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First you had the sea, then the west, the moon, drugs, the inner journey, the outer journey. We have finally found something worthwhile, something to upstage

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1: Come on. Come on. Come on. Dance with me. Move your body, your legs a bit.

exists but this moment. An embrace of sensations, sights and sounds. I'm somewhere far away in a world I've yet to explore, but it feels so familiar. I have never felt more real. I'm lost. Lost in the rhythm.

Music from the past, today's music, and music from the future. Welcome. This is AirPlay.

We're gonna make some love. Tonight I'm gonna fuck. Yeah, you know what's up. When we leave this club, we're gonna make some love. Tonight I'm gonna fuck. Yeah, you know what's up. When we leave this club, we're gonna make some love. Tonight I'm gonna fuck. Yeah, you know what's up.

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Welcome. This is Airplay. Airplay, the way to the future of music.

0: 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Welcome. This is Airplay. Our spirit, your future. This is Airplay.
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Yeah, you in the spotlight. What the fuck are you doing on my dance floor? I mean, the DJ is playing his ass off and you haven't moved an inch. So do us all a favor and get